Aw, that's a shame. Of course, I'm talking about local band Desert Shame, whose drummer just moved away from town. Now they gotta replace the drummer and get a whole new band together. That really is a shame for Desert Shame. However, two key members of the band Desert Shame, Jody and Shiggy, are still out playing live shows until that drummer gets the beats down. At the Atlantis Lounge coming up on Tuesday, September 29th, Jody and Shiggy perform live. You'll hear Desert Shame songs and maybe some other stuff. Atlantis Lounge inside Mississippi Pizza coming up on Tuesday, September 29th. Go check out Jody and Shiggy. And if you clap your hands, maybe they'll have a beat. I'm Uncle Scotty. This is Radio Hot Tub. You'll hear music from Jody and Shiggy and Desert Shame every day right here on Radio Hot Tub, the sound of Portland.

Aw, that's a shame. Of course, I'm talking about local band Desert Shame, whose drummer just moved away from town. Now they gotta replace the drummer and get a whole new band together. That really is a shame for Desert Shame. However, two key members of the band Desert Shame, Jody and Shiggy, are still out playing live shows until that drummer gets the beats down. At the Atlantis Lounge coming up on Tuesday, September 29th, Jody and Shiggy perform live. You'll hear Desert Shame songs and maybe some other stuff. Atlantis Lounge inside Mississippi Pizza coming up on Tuesday, September 29th. Go check out Jody and Shiggy. And if you clap your hands, maybe they'll have a beat. I'm Uncle Scotty. This is Radio Hot Tub. You'll hear music from Jody and Shiggy and Desert Shame every day right here on Radio Hot Tub, the sound of Portland.

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This is my heaven. I'm going to drink in this bar. I'm going to fight like this and live like this. This is the thing that I'm talking about, this bar, this bar. You know what happened? That night never repeated again. It was like...

0: Hey, it's Uncle Scotty of Radio Hot Tub here in the glamorous Radio Hot Tub Studios. I'm the highly overpaid CEO of this radio company. 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Tell them that Uncle Scotty has a venereal disease. Whatever it takes to get people listening to the local Portland bands, spread the word somehow. Do it now. Do it right now. Got better ideas? 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You're doing a great job. Keep it up.
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I wanna get wild.

Aw, that's a shame. Of course, I'm talking about local band Desert Shame, whose drummer just moved away from town. Now they gotta replace the drummer and get a whole new band together. That really is a shame for Desert Shame. However, two key members of the band Desert Shame, Jody and Shiggy, are still out playing live shows until that drummer gets the beats down. At the Atlantis Lounge coming up on Tuesday, September 29th, Jody and Shiggy perform live. You'll hear Desert Shame songs and maybe some other stuff. Atlantis Lounge inside Mississippi Pizza coming up on Tuesday, September 29th. Go check out Jody and Shiggy. And if you clap your hands, maybe they'll have a beat. I'm Uncle Scotty. This is Radio Hot Tub. 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

0: Oh, hello. I didn't recognize you there. Oh, it's because you're all dressed. Usually you're sitting there in a pair of old dirty underpants. But today you're all dressed up, you even got shoes on. You must be ready to head out on the town. Well, here's a look at your concert calendar for Friday. Friday. Lots of good shows coming up on Friday night. High Glow is going to be doing an all-ages show at Ghost Mountain on Friday. Jerkazoid is at the Swan Dive on Friday. Monty Vega and the Sit and Shiv is at the world-famous Kenton Club on Friday. Merwolf is going to be at the Twilight Cafe on Friday. Viola Terra and Demones are both at the Snug on Friday. And three Radio Hot Tub bands are going to be at the Mission Theater. Valkyrie, Fox Club, and Laughing About Nothing are all performing live at the Mission Theater. That's all coming up on Friday. Friday.
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0: Hey, it's Uncle Scotty of Radio Hot Tub here in the glamorous Radio Hot Tub Studios. I'm the highly overpaid CEO of this radio company. 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Tell them that Uncle Scotty has a venereal disease. Whatever it takes to get people listening to the local Portland bands, spread the word somehow. Do it now. Do it right now. Got better ideas? 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You're doing a great job. Keep it up.
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Aw, that's a shame. Of course, I'm talking about local band Desert Shame, whose drummer just moved away from town. Now they gotta replace the drummer and get a whole new band together. That really is a shame for Desert Shame. However, two key members of the band Desert Shame, Jody and Shiggy, are still out playing live shows until that drummer gets the beats down. At the Atlantis Lounge coming up on Tuesday, September 29th, Jody and Shiggy perform live. You'll hear Desert Shame songs and maybe some other stuff. Atlantis Lounge inside Mississippi Pizza coming up on Tuesday, September 29th. Go check out Jody and Shiggy. And if you clap your hands, maybe they'll have a beat. I'm Uncle Scotty. This is Radio Hot Tub. You'll hear music from Jody and Shiggy and Desert Shame every day right here on Radio Hot Tub, the sound of Portland.

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Now, we don't got any of that stuff, but we do have stickers. 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Find Uncle Scotty. 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

Hey, it's Uncle Scotty here in the Radio Hot Tub Studios, and you may notice that we're surrounded by cobwebs and spiders and spooky cats. And that has nothing to do with the Halloween season coming up. It's just that the cleaning lady doesn't come here and our cats look scary. It's never too early to start celebrating the spooky season. Just ask the people at Walmart and Target. Coming up here on Monday, September 28th, you can catch Spooky Boys. Ooh, spooky. Spooky Boys are going to be live at Polaris Hall on Monday, September 28th. You don't have to dress up in a costume, unless that's what you normally wear. Is that what you normally wear? Check out Spooky Boys at Polaris Hall on Monday and tell them that Radio Hot Tub sent you.

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Hey, it's Uncle Scotty here in the Radio Hot Tub Studios, and you may notice that we're surrounded by cobwebs and spiders and spooky cats. And that has nothing to do with the Halloween season coming up. It's just that the cleaning lady doesn't come here and our cats look scary. It's never too early to start celebrating the spooky season. Just ask the people at Walmart and Target. Coming up here on Monday, September 28th, you can catch Spooky Boys. Ooh, spooky. Spooky Boys are going to be live at Polaris Hall on Monday, September 28th. You don't have to dress up in a costume, unless that's what you normally wear. Is that what you normally wear? Check out Spooky Boys at Polaris Hall on Monday and tell them that Radio Hot Tub sent you.

G-H-I-J-K-L-M-N-O-P-2-R-S-T-U-V-W-X-Y-Z!

Hey, it's Uncle Scotty here in the Radio Hot Tub Studios, and you may notice that we're surrounded by cobwebs and spiders and spooky cats. And that has nothing to do with the Halloween season coming up. It's just that the cleaning lady doesn't come here and our cats look scary. It's never too early to start celebrating the spooky season. Just ask the people at Walmart and Target. Coming up here on Monday, September 28th, you can catch Spooky Boys. Ooh, spooky. Spooky Boys are going to be live at Polaris Hall on Monday, September 28th. You don't have to dress up in a costume unless that's what you normally wear. Is that what you normally wear? Check out Spooky Boys at Polaris Hall on Monday and tell them that Radio Hot Tub sent you.

0: Portland? Did I miss Vancouver attacking Portland in a fierce battle of mellow artisans? Don't shoot till you see the whites of their cold foam half-calf latte art.
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Now, we don't got any of that stuff, but we do have stickers. 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Where do you get them? Find Uncle Scotty. 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

0: Hey, it's Uncle Scotty of Radio Hot Tub here in the glamorous Radio Hot Tub Studios. I'm the highly overpaid CEO of this radio company. 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Tell them that Uncle Scotty has a venereal disease. Whatever it takes to get people listening to the local Portland bands, spread the word somehow. Do it now. Do it right now. Got better ideas? 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You're doing a great job. Keep it up.
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All of this merchandise can be found in your imagination. Now, we don't got any of that stuff, but we do have

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1: One day I woke up and I realized I was never going to be normal. 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

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Crazy, right? 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They got a show coming up. We'll hear some of their music and talk about their gig. Strange and the Familiars are in-studio guests on Friday. 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

Hey, it's Uncle Scotty here in the Radio Hot Tub Studios, and you may notice that we're surrounded by cobwebs and spiders and spooky cats. And that has nothing to do with the Halloween season coming up. It's just that the cleaning lady doesn't come here and our cats look scary. It's never too early to start celebrating the spooky season. Just ask the people at Walmart and Target. Coming up here on Monday, September 28th, you can catch Spooky Boys. Ooh, spooky. Spooky Boys are going to be live at Polaris Hall on Monday, September 28th. You don't have to dress up in a costume unless that's what you normally wear. Is that what you normally wear? Check out Spooky Boys at Polaris Hall on Monday and tell them that Radio Hot Tub sent you.

0: Portland? Did I miss Vancouver attacking Portland in a fierce battle of mellow artisans? Don't shoot till you see the whites of their cold foam half-calf latte art.
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It's kind of crazy that this is the only place anywhere that you can hear local Portland bands 24/7. Crazy, right? 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I'm your host, Uncle Scotty, and we'll be joined in studio coming up this Friday by Strange and the Familiars. They got a show coming up. We'll hear some of their music and talk about their gig. Strange and the Familiars are in-studio guests on Friday. Plus, we have a bunch of debuts from local bands like Idiocentric, Thrash Course, and Grown Ass Bitch, all going to be getting their first spin on Radio Hot Tub on our Freeform Portland show Friday morning, September 25th. 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

I know the Halloween season is still really a month away, but here in Portland, it's always scary. Just ask any of the tourists who come here by accident. Anybody from a red state will tell you, Portland, Oregon is one frightening place. And if you would like to confirm their fears, then take them over to Dante's on Wednesday, September 30th to check out Dead Animal Assembly Plant. If you've been waiting for the worms, this is the show for you. Ghouls on stage singing songs about death and dismemberment. Dead Animal Assembly Plant at Dante's on Wednesday, September 30th. Now you've got a place to take your relatives from that red state. They'll never come back to visit again. I'm Uncle Scotty, and you'll hear Dead Animal Assembly Plant and about 200 more local bands every day right here on Radio Hot Tub, the spookiest sounds of Portland, Oregon.

0: So when's the last time you told a friend that you listen to RadioHotTub.com? You never did you? Are you ashamed of us? 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A lot of good shows coming up on Saturday the 26th. Rose Gerber is going to be at the Showdown on Saturday. Exceptional Failures at Turn on Saturday. Mord Bear will be at the 6th on Saturday. May Star of Rollerball is live at the Haymaker on Saturday. The Apollo 4 bring their surf grooves to the No Fun Bar on Saturday. And two Radio Hot Tub bands at a new venue called the Common Loon. Ben and the Bloodshots and Strange and the Familiars both perform live at the Common Loon. That's all coming up on Saturday.
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0: I don't really know a lot about hot tubbing. 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

0: I'm gonna crack. I could feel it on my edges. Not being believed, being told that doesn't happen, he would never do that. That PE teacher is a pillar of the community. But he's your father. It wasn't that bad.
1: But what were you wearing?
0: How much did you have
1: to drink?
0: Honey,
1: I don't have time for this.
0: I'm sure he didn't mean to hurt you.
1: Can't you just get around?

Oh, hello. 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Oh, it's because you're all dressed. Usually you're sitting there in a pair of old dirty underpants. But today you're all dressed up, you even got shoes on. You must be ready to head out on the town. Well, here's a look at your concert calendar for Friday. Friday. Friday. Lots of good shows coming up on Friday night. High Glow is going to be doing an all-ages show at Ghost Mountain on Friday. Jerkazoid is at the Swan Dive on Friday. Monty Vega and the Sit and Shiv is at the world-famous Kenton Club on Friday. Merwolf is going to be at the Twilight Cafe on Friday. Viola Terra and Demones are both at the Snug on Friday. And three Radio Hot Tub bands are going to be at the Mission Theater. Valkyrie, Fox Club, and Laughing About Nothing are all performing live at the Mission Theater. That's all coming up on Friday. Friday. Friday. Friday. Friday. Stay tuned to hear all the bands we just mentioned right here on Radio Hot Tub, the Sound of Portland.

0: So when's the last time you told a friend that you listen to RadioHotTub.com? You never did you? Are you ashamed of us? 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A lot of good shows coming up on Saturday the 26th. Rose Gerber is going to be at the Showdown on Saturday. Exceptional Failures at Turn on Saturday. Mord Bear will be at the 6th on Saturday. May Star of Rollerball is live at the Haymaker on Saturday. The Apollo 4 bring their surf grooves to the No Fun Bar on Saturday. And two Radio Hot Tub bands at a new venue called the Common Loon. Ben and the Bloodshots and Strange and the Familiars both perform live at the Common Loon. That's all coming up on Saturday.
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All of this merchandise can be found in your imagination. Now, we don't got any of that stuff, but we do have stickers. 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Find Uncle Scotty. 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

I know the Halloween season is still really a month away, but here in Portland, it's always scary. Just ask any of the tourists who come here by accident. Anybody from a red state will tell you, Portland, Oregon is one frightening place. And if you would like to confirm their fears, then take them over to Dante's on Wednesday, September 30th to check out Dead Animal Assembly Plant. If you've been waiting for the worms, this is the show for you. Ghouls on stage singing songs about death and dismemberment. Dead Animal Assembly Plant at Dante's on Wednesday, September 30th. Now you've got a place to take your relatives from that red state. They'll never come back to visit again. I'm Uncle Scotty, and you'll hear Dead Animal Assembly Plant and about 200 more local bands every day right here on Radio Hot Tub, the spookiest sounds of Portland, Oregon.

0: I'm Sophie, and we're girls in cages. 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

0: I know the Halloween season is still really a month away, but here in Portland, it's always scary. Just ask any of the tourists who come here by accident. Anybody from a red state will tell you, Portland, Oregon is one frightening place. And if you would like to confirm their fears, then take them over to Dante's on Wednesday, September 30th to check out Dead Animal Assembly Plant. If you've been waiting for the worms, this is the show for you. Ghouls on stage singing songs about death and dismemberment. Dead Animal Assembly Plant at Dante's on Wednesday, September 30th. Now you've got a place to take your relatives from that red state. They'll never come back to visit again. I'm Uncle Scotty, and you'll hear Dead Animal Assembly Plant and about 200 more local bands every day right here on Radio Hot Tub, the spookiest sounds of Portland, Oregon.
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0: Have a good day.

Oh, hello. I didn't recognize you there. Oh, it's because you're all dressed. Usually you're sitting there in a pair of old dirty underpants. But today you're all dressed up, you even got shoes on. You must be ready to head out on the town. Well, here's a look at your concert calendar for Friday. Friday. Lots of good shows coming up on Friday night. High Glow is going to be doing an all-ages show at Ghost Mountain on Friday. Jerkazoid is at the Swan Dive on Friday. Monty Vega and the Sit and Shiv is at the world-famous Kenton Club on Friday. Merwolf is going to be at the Twilight Cafe on Friday. Viola Terra and Demones are both at the Snug on Friday. And three Radio Hot Tub bands are going to be at the Mission Theater. Valkyrie, Fox Club, and Laughing About Nothing are all performing live at the Mission Theater. That's all coming up on Friday. Friday. Stay tuned to hear all the bands we just mentioned right here on Radio Hot Tub, the Sound of Portland.

0: 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Most of them have left. It's like living in hell.
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Now it's time to lay your lazy boy seats back into the reclined position and prepare for an auditory tour of the death of the American dream. Without pause, without hesitation. 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

0: 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Tell them that Uncle Scotty has a venereal disease. Whatever it takes to get people listening to the local Portland bands, spread the word somehow. Do it now. Do it right now. Got better ideas? 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You're doing a great job. Keep it up.
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Aw, that's a shame. Of course, I'm talking about local band Desert Shame, whose drummer just moved away from town. Now they gotta replace the drummer and get a whole new band together. That really is a shame for Desert Shame. However, two key members of the band Desert Shame, Jody and Shiggy, are still out playing live shows until that drummer gets the beats down. At the Atlantis Lounge coming up on Tuesday, September 29th, Jody and Shiggy perform live. You'll hear Desert Shame songs and maybe some other stuff. Atlantis Lounge inside Mississippi Pizza coming up on Tuesday, September 29th. Go check out Jody and Shiggy. And if you clap your hands, maybe they'll have a beat. I'm Uncle Scotty. This is Radio Hot Tub. You'll hear music from Jody and Shiggy and Desert Shame every day right here on Radio Hot Tub, the sound of Portland.

0: It's Uncle Scotty of Radio Hot Tub here in the glamorous Radio Hot Tub Studios. I'm the highly overpaid CEO of this radio company. 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Tell them that Uncle Scotty has a venereal disease. Whatever it takes to get people listening to the local Portland bands, spread the word somehow. Do it now. Do it right now. Got better ideas? Drop me an email today. info@radiohottub.com. You're doing a great job. Keep it up.
1: Goodbye.

Life, it used to be easy, floating in the greasy grime all night, not a care in the world, just fight, freeze, flight, and you didn't live long if you didn't choose right. The creature under your bed, turns out it's all in your head, but you don't want to turn out the light. Isn't that right? Then the world exploded, civilization came along and we all got promoted. One of your new tasty tasks entails the mass production of masks. Funny how things change, now even your own kind seem kinda strange. The tribe got smaller and they're living in squalor. This ain't exactly the home on the range. And you feel something creepy crawling into your brain. It's like a nightmare, but you're not sleepy. And the best of the best can't stand the strain. Know what I'm saying?

you stumble all over the past, or fret about the role before the die is cast. You can obsess about the mess you made and sit in that like a miserable marinade. Like you've been filleted. The enchanter comes, drops faith in your cup. Now speak the truth and you don't even have to back it up. But you'll be thirsty again, 'cause there's a crack in that thing and nothing stays in. The ones with the answers are excellent dancers. It's a world of comparison. Be sure you don't do anything that's embarrassing. It's a world of perfection. I hope you're ready for a lot of rejection. And tails, scales, and fingernails offer no real protection from the creepies.

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1: Let's have these high-volume AccuSage jets oscillating and pulsating, soothing your every aching muscle. My water's going to get over 120 degrees. 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

0: Hey, it's Uncle Scotty of Radio Hot Tub here in the glamorous Radio Hot Tub Studios. I'm the highly overpaid CEO of this radio company. 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Knock on doors. 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Walk up to strangers. 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Tell them that Uncle Scotty has a venereal disease. Whatever it takes to get people listening to the local Portland bands. Spread the word. Somehow. Do it now. Do it right now. Got better ideas? 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You're doing a great job. Keep it up.
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0: 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You never did you? Are you ashamed of us? 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A lot of good shows coming up on Saturday the 26th. Rose Gerber's going to be at the Showdown on Saturday. Exceptional Failures at Turn on Saturday. Mord Bear will be at the 6th on Saturday. May Star of Rollerball is live at the Haymaker on Saturday. The Apollo 4 bring their surf grooves to the No Fun Bar on Saturday. And two Radio Hot Tub bands at a new venue called The Common Loon. Ben and the Bloodshots and Strange and the Familiars both perform live at The Common Loon. That's all coming up on Saturday.
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0: Hey, it's Uncle Scotty of Radio Hot Tub here in the glamorous Radio Hot Tub Studios. I'm the highly overpaid CEO of this radio company. 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Tell them that Uncle Scotty has a venereal disease. Whatever it takes to get people listening to the local Portland bands, spread the word somehow. Do it now. Do it right now. 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You're doing a great job. Keep it up.
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I'm your host, Knuckle Scotty, and we'll be joined in studio coming up this Friday by Strange and the Familiars. They got a show coming up. 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

0: Hey, it's Uncle Scotty here in the Radio Hot Tub Studios, and you may notice that we're surrounded by cobwebs and spiders and spooky cats. And that has nothing to do with the Halloween season coming up, it's just that the cleaning lady doesn't come here and our cats look scary. It's never too early to start celebrating the spooky season, just ask the people at Walmart and Target. Coming up here on Monday, September 28th, you can catch Spooky Boys. Ooh, spooky. Spooky Boys are going to be live at Polaris Hall on Monday, September 28th. You don't have to dress up in a costume, unless that's what you normally wear. Is that what you normally wear? Check out Spooky Boys at Polaris Hall on Monday and tell them that Radio Hot Tub sent you.
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0: 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Are you ashamed of us? 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A lot of good shows coming up on Saturday the 26th. Rose Gerber is going to be at the Showdown on Saturday. Exceptional Failures at Turn on Saturday. Mord Bear will be at the 6th on Saturday. May Star of Rollerball is live at the Haymaker on Saturday. The Apollo 4 bring their surf grooves to the No Fun Bar on Saturday. And two Radio Hot Tub bands at a new venue called The Common Loon. Ben and the Bloodshots and Strange and the Familiars both perform live at The Common Loon. That's all coming up on Saturday.
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Hey, it's Uncle Scotty here in the Radio Hot Tub Studios, and you may notice that we're surrounded by cobwebs and spiders and spooky cats. And that has nothing to do with the Halloween season coming up, it's just that the cleaning lady doesn't come here and our cats look scary. It's never too early to start celebrating the spooky season, just ask the people at Walmart and Target. Coming up here on Monday, September 28th, you can catch Spooky Boys. Ooh, spooky. Spooky Boys are going to be live at Polaris Hall on Monday, September 28th. You don't have to dress up in a costume, unless that's what you normally wear. Is that what you normally wear? Check out Spooky Boys at Polaris Hall on Monday and tell them that Radio Hot Tub sent you.

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F G H I J K L M N O P Q R.

Hey, it's Uncle Scotty here in the Radio Hot Tub Studios, and you may notice that we're surrounded by cobwebs and spiders and spooky cats. And that has nothing to do with the Halloween season coming up. It's just that the cleaning lady doesn't come here and our cats look scary. It's never too early to start celebrating the spooky season. Just ask the people at Walmart and Target. Coming up here on Monday, September 28th, you can catch Spooky Boys. Ooh, spooky. Spooky Boys are going to be live at Polaris Hall on Monday, September 28th. You don't have to dress up in a costume unless that's what you normally wear. Is that what you normally wear? Check out Spooky Boys at Polaris Hall on Monday and tell them that Radio Hot Tub sent you.

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Crazy, right? 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I'll be your host. I'm your host, Knuckle Scotty, and we'll be joined in studio coming up this Friday by Strange and the Familiars. They got a show coming up. We'll hear some of their music and talk about their gig. Strange and the Familiars are in-studio guests on Friday. Plus, we have a bunch of debuts from local bands like Idiocentric, Thrash Course, and Grown Ass Bitch, all going to be getting their first spin on Radio Hot Tub on our Freeform Portland show Friday morning, September 25th. 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

0: So when's the last time you told a friend that you listened to RadioHotTub.com? You never did you? Are you ashamed of us? 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A lot of good shows coming up on Saturday the 26th. Rose Gerber is going to be at the Showdown on Saturday. Exceptional Failures at Turn on Saturday. Mord Bear will be at the 6th on Saturday. May Star of Rollerball is live at the Haymaker on Saturday. The Apollo 4 bring their surf grooves to the No Fun Bar on Saturday. And two Radio Hot Tub bands at a new venue called the Common Loon. Ben and the Bloodshots and Strange and the Familiars both perform live at the Common Loon. That's all coming up on Saturday. Saturday.
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0: It's Uncle Scotty of Radio Hot Tub here in the glamorous Radio Hot Tub Studios. I'm the highly overpaid CEO of this radio company. 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Tell them that Uncle Scotty has a venereal disease. Whatever it takes to get people listening to the local Portland bands, spread the word somehow. Do it now. Do it right now. Got better ideas? 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You're doing a great job. Keep it up.
1: Goodbye.

Aw, oh, that's a shame. Of course, I'm talking about local band Desert Shame, whose drummer just moved away from town. Now they got to replace the drummer and get a whole new band together. That really is a shame for Desert Shame. However, two key members of the band Desert Shame, Jody and Shiggy, are still out playing live shows until that drummer gets the beats down. At the Atlantis Lounge coming up on Tuesday, September 29th, Jody and Shiggy perform live. You'll hear Desert Shame songs and maybe some other stuff. Atlantis Lounge inside Mississippi Pizza coming up on Tuesday, September 29th. Go check out Jody and Shiggy. And if you clap your hands, maybe they'll have a beat. I'm Uncle Scotty. This is Radio Hot Tub. You'll hear music from Jody and Shiggy and Desert Shame every day right here on Radio Hot Tub, the sound of Portland.

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0: Hey, it's Uncle Scotty of Radio Hot Tub here in the glamorous Radio Hot Tub Studios. I'm the highly overpaid CEO of this radio company. 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Tell them that Uncle Scotty has a venereal disease. Whatever it takes to get people listening the local Portland bands, spread the word somehow. Do it now. Do it right now. Got better ideas? 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You're doing a great job. Keep it up.
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1: Let's have these high-volume AccuSage jets oscillating and pulsating, soothing your every aching muscle. That water's going to get over 120 degrees. Is that tolerable? Oh, it's tolerable.
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Hey, it's Uncle Scotty here in the Radio Hot Tub Studios, and you may notice that we're surrounded by cobwebs and spiders and spooky cats. And that has nothing to do with the Halloween season coming up. It's just that the cleaning lady doesn't come here and our cats look scary. It's never too early to start celebrating the spooky season. Just ask the people at Walmart and Target. Coming up here on Monday, September 28th, you can catch Spooky Boys. Ooh, spooky. Spooky Boys are going to be live at Polaris Hall on Monday, September 28th. You don't have to dress up in a costume, unless that's what you normally wear. Is that what you normally wear? Check out Spooky Boys at Polaris Hall on Monday and tell them that Radio Hot Tub sent you.

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All of this merchandise can be found in your imagination. Now, we don't got any of that stuff. But we do have stickers. 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Where do you get them? Find Uncle Scotty. That's me. Out in the club somewhere, standing in front of the stage, blocking your view, and say, "Hey, Scotty, you got a Radio Hot Tub sticker? 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

0: Hey, it's Uncle Scotty of Radio Hot Tub here in the glamorous Radio Hot Tub Studios. I'm the highly overpaid CEO of this radio company. 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Tell them that Uncle Scotty has a venereal disease. Whatever it takes to get people listening to the local Portland bands, spread the word somehow. Do it now. Do it right now. Got better ideas? 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You're doing a great job. Keep it up.
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0: 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You never did you? 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A lot of good shows coming up on Saturday the 26th. Rose Gerber is going to be at the Showdown on Saturday. Exceptional Failures at Turn on Saturday. Mord Bear will be at the 6th on Saturday. May Star of Rollerball is live at the Haymaker on Saturday. The Apollo 4 bring their surf grooves to the No Fun Bar on Saturday. And two Radio Hot Tub bands at a new venue called The Common Loon. Ben and the Bloodshots and Strange and the Familiars both perform live at The Common Loon. That's all coming up on Saturday.
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Aw, that's a shame. Of course, I'm talking about local band Desert Shame, whose drummer just moved away from town. Now they gotta replace the drummer and get a whole new band together. That really is a shame for Desert Shame. However, two key members of the band Desert Shame, Jody and Shiggy, are still out playing live shows until that drummer gets the beats down. At the Atlantis Lounge coming up on Tuesday, September 29th, Jody and Shiggy perform live. You'll hear Desert Shame songs and maybe some other stuff. Atlantis Lounge inside Mississippi Pizza coming up on Tuesday, September 29th. Go check out Jody and Shiggy. And if you clap your hands, maybe they'll have a beat. I'm Uncle Scotty. This is Radio Hot Tub. You'll hear music from Jody and Shiggy and Desert Shame every day right here on Radio Hot Tub, the sound of Portland.

Aw, that's a shame. Of course, I'm talking about local band Desert Shame, whose drummer just moved away from town. Now they gotta replace the drummer and get a whole new band together. That really is a shame for Desert Shame. However, two key members of the band Desert Shame, Jody and Shiggy, are still out playing live shows until that drummer gets the beats down. At the Atlantis Lounge coming up on Tuesday, September 29th, Jody and Shiggy perform live. You'll hear Desert Shame songs and maybe some other stuff. Atlantis Lounge inside Mississippi Pizza coming up on Tuesday, September 29th. Go check out Jody and Shiggy. And if you clap your hands, maybe they'll have a beat. I'm Uncle Scotty. This is Radio Hot Tub. You'll hear music from Jody and Shiggy and Desert Shame every day right here on Radio Hot Tub, the sound of Portland.

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0: Hey, it's Uncle Scotty of Radio Hot Tub here in the glamorous Radio Hot Tub Studios. I'm the highly overpaid CEO of this radio company. 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Tell them that Uncle Scotty has a venereal disease. Whatever it takes to get people listening to the local Portland bands, spread the word somehow. Do it now. Do it right now. Got better ideas? 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Keep it up.
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0: Hey, it's Uncle Scotty of Radio Hot Tub here in the glamorous Radio Hot Tub Studios. 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Tell them we're on Freeform Portland every Friday morning from 8 till 10. Tell them that Uncle Scotty has a venereal disease. Whatever it takes to get people listening to the local Portland bands, spread the word somehow. Do it now. Do it right now. Got better ideas? 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You're doing a great job. Keep it up.
1: Goodbye.

Hey, it's Uncle Scotty here in the Radio Hot Tub Studios, and you may notice that we're surrounded by cobwebs and spiders and spooky cats. And that has nothing to do with the Halloween season coming up. It's just that the cleaning lady doesn't come here and our cats look scary. It's never too early to start celebrating the spooky season. Just ask the people at Walmart and Target. Coming up here on Monday, September 28th, you can catch Spooky Boys. Ooh, spooky. Spooky Boys are going to be live at Polaris Hall on Monday, September 28th. You don't have to dress up in a costume unless that's what you normally wear. Is that what you normally wear? Check out Spooky Boys at Polaris Hall on Monday and tell them that Radio Hot Tub sent you.

0: I don't really know a lot about hot tubbing. I love the music scene. I go out to see live music, you know, a couple of times a week at least.
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0: Hey, it's Uncle Scotty of Radio Hot Tub here in the glamorous Radio Hot Tub Studios. I'm the highly overpaid CEO of this radio company. 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Knock on doors, knock on windows, knock on people's heads. 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Tell them we're on Freeform Portland every Friday morning from 8 till 10. Tell them that Uncle Scotty has a venereal disease. Whatever it takes to get people listening to the local Portland bands, spread the word somehow. Do it now. Do it right now. Got better ideas? Drop me an email today. info@radiohottub.com. You're doing a great job. Keep it up.
1: Goodbye.

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Maybe the spray paint fumes corroded my skull like those batteries in the back of the shortwave radio that buzzed on my father's porch in the creaking summer afternoon. And I wondered to myself, how long does heat exhaustion affect a human mind? I remember

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And did I need a mechanic to look at that? Because my car, it was messed up and he knew a little bit and he didn't have to be back at work for a half hour or so. And what's the long-term effect of smoke inhalation? A decade and a half of secondhand smoke clouds built the foundational lung slime for my own chain smoking. And all those nights of fishing in ashtrays to roll up a temporary thing. How would things be different? It's impossible to know. And did the forest fires burning or the unknown garbage in every joint I ever smoked walk the same roads through my life expectancy? For some reason that reminds me of a t-shirt I saw in Los Angeles with a quote. Something Alice Coltrane said about meditation being a pathway to God. And I don't know what I think about gods in general, but sure as the wind blows, Alice Coltrane was a real and great person. So I try to encourage myself to meditate more and get on track with every unbalanced piece of calendar shrapnel in my life.

now trying to focus on the rock from the beach that sits on the table by my bookshelf. It didn't empty my mind or calm me down. It just reminded me of the windowless loft I used to stay in. The only light beam was shooting into the room through a bullet hole in the wall.

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Now I'm 27 years from that disturbing exorcism, and my friend dying instantly, and Jesus Christ can't do anything about it but look broken on a cross above the drum set. And now I'm 20 years from that strange afternoon in San Francisco, when nothing made sense except the sushi and the way the wind felt as I zigzagged.

that monastery and living across the street, asking the monk ringing the bell in the morning how he kept centered with the bikers and speed freaks and unhinged cops running up and down the block 24 hours a day, every single day, all the time. And he said he didn't, but the whole point was to just try. And did I want some tea? And did I feel like I was trying enough for myself? And I was 9 years from that parking garage somewhere in D.C., and that basement in Pittsburgh, and that free-throw line by the freeway, and seeing the ecstatic punk chapter of my life closing and knowing that it was all right. In 7 years, from that hotel room with the boarded-up window and the pills we found right on the sidewalk, and that awful scene with the ambulances and the blood all over the grass,

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She said she wanted to pray in the back of the squad car, and could the cops please take us to church, because she owed someone an apology, and she wanted to do it in front of God, in front of Christ, in front of the Spirit. And now I think I'm gonna wake up tomorrow, and it's all gonna be different, and maybe it'll all be the same. I have to face forward or my brain spins out. And maybe the sun cooked my brain like the ground up hamburger meat and egg sizzling on the griddle across the counter at the Lily Hot Bakery. Maybe the spray paint fumes corroded my skull like those batteries in the back of the shortwave radio that buzzed on my father's porch in the creaking summer afternoon.

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I'm gonna try to walk between the raindrops today.

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All of this merchandise can be found in your imagination. Now, we don't got any of that stuff, but we do have stickers. 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Where do you get them? Find Uncle Scotty. That's me. Out in the club somewhere, standing in front of the stage, blocking your view, and say, "Hey, Scotty, you got a Radio Hot Tub sticker? 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

0: Hey, it's Uncle Scotty of Radio Hot Tub here in the glamorous Radio Hot Tub Studios. I'm the highly overpaid CEO of this radio company. 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Tell them that Uncle Scotty has a venereal disease. Whatever it takes to get people listening to the local Portland bands, spread the word somehow. Do it now. Do it right now. Got better ideas? 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You're doing a great job. Keep it up.
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0: 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You never did you? Are you ashamed of us? 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A lot of good shows coming up on Saturday the 26th. Rose Gerber is going to be at the Showdown on Saturday. Exceptional Failures at Turn on Saturday. Mord Bear will be at the 6 on Saturday. May Star of Rollerball is live at the Haymaker on Saturday. The Apollo 4 bring their surf grooves to the No Fun Bar on Saturday. And two Radio Hot Tub bands at a new venue called the Common Loon. Ben and the Bloodshots and Strange and the Familiars both perform live at the Common Loon. That's all coming up on Saturday.
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0: 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You never did you? 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A lot of good shows coming up on Saturday the 26th. Rose Gerber is going to be at the Showdown on Saturday. Exceptional Failures at Turn on Saturday. Mord Bear will be at the 6 on Saturday. May Star of Rollerball is live at the Haymaker on Saturday. The Apollo 4 bring their surf grooves to the No Fun Bar on Saturday. And two Radio Hot Tub bands at a new venue called the Common Loon. Ben and the Bloodshots and Strange and the Familiars both perform live at the Common Loon. That's all coming up on Saturday.
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0: 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Not even Jesus himself could fix it. But Josh smiled upon me and Jesus heard the doctor giving me bad news so callously. Jesus put down his guitar and said, "Hey, Dimebag Daryl, wanna make a miracle with me?"

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Jesus rocks the sidecar passing dime, angel dudes singing Bohemian Rhapsody with a knock knock at my window, so I went and opened it. 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Jesus Christ and Dimebag Darrell climbed right into my room and said, "No more sad songs or we punch you in your face." But I'd written a bunch of stuff and they got me pretty high, and I'm had like some of the words I said.

Hey, it's Uncle Scotty here in the Radio Hot Tub Studios, and you may notice that we're surrounded by cobwebs and spiders and spooky cats. And that has nothing to do with the Halloween season coming up. It's just that the cleaning lady doesn't come here and our cats look scary. It's never too early to start celebrating the spooky season. Just ask the people at Walmart and Target. Coming up here on Monday, September 28th, you can catch Spooky Boys. Ooh, spooky. Spooky Boys are going to be live at Polaris Hall on Monday, September 28th. You don't have to dress up in a costume, unless that's what you normally wear. Is that what you normally wear? Check out Spooky Boys at Polaris Hall on Monday and tell them that Radio Hot Tub sent you.

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0: So when's the last time you told a friend that you listened to RadioHotTub.com? You never did you? Are you ashamed of us? 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A lot of good shows coming up on Saturday the 26th. Rose Gerber is going to be at the Showdown on Saturday. Exceptional Failures at Turn on Saturday. Mord Bear will be at the 6th on Saturday. May Star of Rollerball is live at the Haymaker on Saturday. The Apollo 4 bring their surf grooves to the No Fun Bar on Saturday. And two Radio Hot Tub bands at a new venue called the Common Loon. Ben and the Bloodshots and Strange and the Familiars both perform live at the Common Loon. That's all coming up on Saturday.
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I know the Halloween season is still really a month away, but here in Portland, it's always scary. Just ask any of the tourists who come here by accident. Anybody from a red state will tell you, Portland, Oregon is one frightening place. And if you would like to confirm their fears, then take them over to Dante's on Wednesday, September 30th to check out Dead Animal Assembly Plant. If you've been waiting for the worms, this is the show for you. Ghouls on stage singing songs about death and dismemberment. Dead Animal Assembly Plant at Dante's on Wednesday, September 30th. Now you've got a place to take your relatives from that red state. They'll never come back to visit again. I'm Uncle Scotty, and you'll hear Dead Animal Assembly Plant and about 200 more local bands every day right here on Radio Hot Tub, the spookiest sounds of Portland, Oregon.

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0: So when's the last time you told a friend that you listen to RadioHotTub.com? You never did you? Are you ashamed of us? 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A lot of good shows coming up on Saturday the 26th. Rose Gerber is going to be at the Showdown on Saturday. Exceptional Failures at Turn on Saturday. Mord Bear will be at the 6 on Saturday. May Star of Rollerball is live at the Haymaker on Saturday. The Apollo 4 bring their surf grooves to the No Fun Bar on Saturday. And two Radio Hot Tub bands at a new venue called The Common Loon. Ben and the Bloodshots and Strange and the Familiars both perform live at The Common Loon. That's all coming up on Saturday.
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Hey, it's Uncle Scotty here in the Radio Hot Tub Studios, and you may notice that we're surrounded by cobwebs and spiders and spooky cats. And that has nothing to do with the Halloween season coming up. It's just that the cleaning lady doesn't come here and our cats look scary. It's never too early to start celebrating the spooky season. Just ask the people at Walmart and Target. Coming up here on Monday, September 28th, you can catch Spooky Boys. Ooh, spooky. Spooky Boys are going to be live at Polaris Hall on Monday, September 28th. You don't have to dress up in a costume unless that's what you normally wear. Is that what you normally wear? Check out Spooky Boys at Polaris Hall on Monday and tell them that Radio Hot Tub sent you.

Hey, it's Uncle Scotty here in the Radio Hot Tub Studios, and you may notice that we're surrounded by cobwebs and spiders and spooky cats. And that has nothing to do with the Halloween season coming up. It's just that the cleaning lady doesn't come here and our cats look scary. It's never too early to start celebrating the spooky season. Just ask the people at Walmart and Target. Coming up here on Monday, September 28th, you can catch Spooky Boys. Ooh, spooky. Spooky Boys are going to be live at Polaris Hall on Monday, September 28th. You don't have to dress up in a costume unless that's what you normally wear. Is that what you normally wear? Check out Spooky Boys at Polaris Hall on Monday and tell them that Radio Hot Tub sent you.